0: We are just about out of time. I hope you enjoyed the show as much as I did. Big love and appreciation goes out to Louis Vega. Thank you so much, Louis, for taking the time out of your busy schedule to do this mix for us. It is much appreciated. I am Crystal Waters, wishing you love, peace, and house music. Bye for now.
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What's up? Hope everyone is good. We got a great show this week. We got music from Dusky, Jody Wisternoff, Envotion, Ken, Bolan Centier, and more, plus a classic from Moby and Jam and Spoon. We're going to start off with a great deep tune from Madras. This is their song, Leaving Places, the Matthew Sona remix.

out of a lovely tune from Sonic Vibe and Yoni Archie. That was their song Anticipation. For that, we had music from Envotion, Nicholas Rada, Ken, and Roland Sentier. Coming up next is the track of the week. It's a great song from Planet of Souls called One. A few weeks ago, we played the Uncle remix, and this is the amazing remix by one and only Anjuna Deep master Jody Wisternoff.

0: background is a great breaks tune from Estonian artist Klangsberg. It's called Wave Lost. Before that, we had music from Dusky, Glisco, Andy Wollman, and Daniel Portman. Coming up next is the classic of the week, and we're taking it back to a very chill tune that was first heard in Nick Warren's Back to Mind compilation. This is the legendary Moby with his song Go, but it's a super tripped out remix from German trance artist Jammin' Spoon. It's definitely one of the most unexpected but coolest remixes ever. It's one of our favorites too. Check it out. Hope you enjoyed this episode. We'll be back next week. Take care.
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0: 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Okay, bye.
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0: apologies.
1: Start your weekend on Thursday. Hot Dance Sessions with Bert Wolters. Quick heads up. Some of the voices in this ad break are AI generated. Hot Dance is all new. Wake up with Bert. Barry gets you home.

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0: Dave mee met Dreamscape. 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
1: Quick heads up. Some of the voices in this ad break are AI generated. Hot dance. 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
1: I want to thank you.
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1: 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Hot Dance Sessions with Bert Wolters. Quick heads up. Some of the voices in this ad break are AI generated. Hot Dance is all new. Wake up with Bert. Barry gets you home.

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1: Hey guys, it's Mesto and you're listening to my guest mix on Experts Only right now. I'm very honored to be doing this guest mix for Experts Only since it's exactly 1 year ago John played my tune called Caramel at the Experts Only Festival in New York City. This was a big highlight moment for me because ever since that, the song started to go pretty viral and here we are. Some of you guys may know me from some of my older work, but I'm currently very stoked about this new route we're taking. And I'm very honored to show you my newest release called Freak, already supported by names like Dandala, Jump Summit, Zed, A-Luck, and many more. This mix is all about songs I love playing out live right now. Also, some unreleased IDs in there, including a remix I made for the Chemical Brothers. And of course, I couldn't leave out Caramel for you guys. I hope you guys enjoy.

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Our bodies in the rhythm. 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

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We are kicking off this week's episode with

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1: 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Some of the voices in this ad break are AI generated.

Hey, what's up, guys? Great to have you back for another edition of No Excuses with me, EDX. I have a big hour lined up this week with plenty of new music from the likes of Nicole Mudaber, Kasim, Marvin Sykes, Mark Lennon, 242 Echoes, and plenty more. But let's kick things off with something brand new from fast-rising Spanish star Danny Waite. Just landed on Syrup Music,

0: French-Polish trio Everest, Paragon and Ine returning to Enormous Vision with a brilliant melodic production called Sahara. Before that, I took you back to 2024 with My Love from Alex One, Route 94 and Jess Glynn. I also played the latest winner from Kasim titled Paradise. We continue with a very cool collab from Kiko and Olivier Giacomotto. This is More Pressure. Check it out.
1: No excuses.

A beautiful No Excuses exclusive there, forthcoming on Syrup Music. That was Don Con with The Static. I also played Long Live Dad from me, EDX. And before that was a very cool record from 242 Echoes called Pure Memories, which is out very soon on Syrup Music. Thanks for joining me for this week's show. I hope you enjoyed the music. As always, if you missed any part of the show, you can catch it again on my SoundCloud and YouTube pages, both at EDX Music. And be sure to check the No Excuses Spotify playlist too. That's it from me this week. I'm signing off with an amazing Syrup Records debut from Mark Lennon. This is I Can Feel It. Enjoy, and I'll catch you same time